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1601, 1707. 6801, have an ambulance-only medical aid at Callahan Village Assisted Living, 1801 Northwest Garden Valley Boulevard, number 106, crosses with Newcastle Intrusion.

6872, you're en route for an 80-year-old male. He is conscious, breathing, complaining of chest pain, has a blood pressure 177 over 82, history of, pulse of 90. Patient also has a pacemaker.

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1: 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The 119 I-5 southbound, there is no accident.
0: 6875, we just have an iPhone crash notification at milepost 119 I-5 southbound.
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I have a medical aid 648 North Old Pacific Highway, Myrtle Creek, crosses with Meadow and Cherry Street.

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0: 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This will be at Massilly Park.

1, you're routed to Misselli Park. This will be for an overdose. Female is now breathing, opening her eyes. She has been given 2 doses of Narcan. She will be in the gray tent. There will be someone out in the roadway to flag in responders.

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alert medically at 730 Northeast Johnsonville, will be the Clearwater Apartments number 14. Uncle Williams, respond 730 Northeast Johnson Street, apartment 14, I'll let the Clearwater Apartments cross with Spruce and Chestnut. 675, a copy and route, a 67-year-old female, conscious, difficulty breathing with low O2.

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0: 1135, you're en route. This is a report of a fire alarm going off. The PR does not see any smoke. The alarms are new. The PR is on oxygen, is bedridden, and can't get out of the house. The PR is also hard of hearing.
1: Copy.
0: 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Now the PR is saying he is in a travel trailer next to the house. The alarms are going off inside the trailer. He's very hard to understand.
1: We are familiar.
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0: 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Have a medical aid, 4497 Non Pearl Road, settle in, cross us with Platte K Road, Old Pioneer Road, and Platte I Road. 6871, you're en route for an 83-year-old female, unknown further at this time.
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route for a fire alongside the road up Cow Creek, about 1.5 miles. It's a small fire on the side of the road, about the size of a pickup truck right now.

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0: units responding to Cow Creek and Doe Creek. This will be before Alder Creek, and she mentioned, the PR mentioned Chief Milwata Creek. We have law enforcement attached. There is a male in a black shirt walking away from the fire, walking towards Riddle. He's wearing a black shirt, carrying a backpack, talking on the phone.
1: Fire to status, 5-1-1. Black t-shirt, black pants, black hat with red writing. He doesn't have a...

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1: 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We got less than a tenth of an acre burning between Cow Creek and the railroad tracks. I'll be Cow Creek Command.
0: On scene, I did not copy how big it is.
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0: The fire threat knocked down. 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

1331-1601. Have a medical aid at 450 Northeast Stevens Street. Waldron's Outdoor Sports crosses with Wright, Stevens, and Diamond Lake Boulevard.

674, you're in route for a woman that is sprawled out on the sidewalk, kind of in front of Waldron's Outdoor Sports. She's laying in an unnatural position.

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1: 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Do you have any other callers on this?
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1: 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They are on the way to the ODFW to meet up with the ambulance. ETA is 10 minutes to a go.

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0: 6872 is responding from the 113. Can you tap first responder?
1: I copy, responding from the 113, requesting first responders. It's a 70-year-old male, difficulty breathing, his concentrator is not working.

674 Copy and Route. It's request to stage 242 Camas Court. We have mobile crisis on scene with a male that was experiencing suicidal ideation. CBC seems to be having some medical issues. We'll put forth.

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1: Affirmer, just letting you know we never heard from 1400 and making sure we could cancel them. But I show that you're transporting.
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Uncle Billy has responded medically at 579 East 4th Avenue, Riddle Crossroads Park at Smith. Four copy of a 50-year-old male, conscious and breathing, chest pain, had an earlier headache.

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He fell from standing, still down. And they want you to park above the garage area where the other vehicles are at.

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6872, you're responding to 111 Northeast Russell Range, number 28, for a 26-year-old male, conscious and breathing, complaining of ear pain. He said it's red and inflamed.

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0: 6874, I copy around 1333 on scene of what was a start out as a lift assist request, requesting an ambulance response. Code 1.

0: 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The PR didn't actually see it. Advised that another neighbor requested a area check for a burn in the middle of an open grass field in the area of 10 Mile Valley of Cyber Kid.
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0: 2094 is on scene at 6967 Highway 42 with a burn pile in the field.
1: Copy, 6967 Highway 42 and I 42.
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0: Fire dispatch 6873, I copy. You've been aroused. This will be for a 6-year-old boy. He's nonverbal. He vomited and seems limp. He was fine this morning. PR had seen him just a few minutes ago. He vomited up water and crackers. His breathing seems to be perfectly fine. He's going to be at the Tri-City Mobile Home Park.
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0: Fire dispatch 687. PR's concerned. He's trying to have a seizure. His left arm was turned out. He feels chilled. He vomited pretty violently again. Eyes are getting blood.
1: We're going to upgrade to a 3.
0: Copy. Do you want to tap out 1400? Respond for possible seizure of a 6-year-old at 120 Gillum Loop, across the Tri-City in West McCullough.

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1: 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Would you be able to advise a ETA for the research?
0: Approximately 3 minutes.
1: Copy that. I'll

2371. You're responding to 671 Curtin Road. Patient's an 85-year-old male, conscious and breathing. Doctors have requested he be transported to the ER due to lab results that came back. They received calls from two different doctors about his blood levels being an issue.

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She's in the drive-thru. 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
0: 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A report of an illegal burn at Dairy Loop Road and Cruise Bay Wagon Road. The ranch in the area has a burn pile.

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0: 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They need help from a chair to his hospital bed.
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1: 1103 is responding from 654.
0: En route from 654. The two vehicle accident at Northeast Main Street and Pepsi. We've been advised both directions of Main Street are blocked.

1133, 1136, 1172. I copy your all-in route. We have an officer on scene. Both directions of Main Street are blocked. It's involving a red 4Runner and a white Chevy truck. The people in the 4Runner are okay. The airbags did deploy. Unknown injuries on the Chevy pickup. 1332, I copy your en route. Medical aid, possible allergic reaction. 1012 Northwest Kesey Street, crosses at Carl. For a 14-year-old female, conscious, breathing, her lips are swelling, and she's starting to cough. No hives or rash. She is allergic to Claritin, Benadryl, and cinnamon. Hasn't eaten anything they're aware of.

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0: 1136 is on scene. We have a two-vehicle NVA, one vehicle on either side of 99. One lane of the westbound lane is blocked. We'll be out checking for injuries, establishing Pepsi command.
1: Copy, on scene, two-vehicle NVA, one vehicle on either side of 99, one lane on the westbound side blocked, establishing Pepsi command, checking for injuries. 1553. Sorry, copy, you're en route. The patient is now feeling cold. She has small bumps developing on her neck and chest, now has hives.

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6771. You're en route for a lift assist of a 71-year-old male. He is not injured. He has a history of Parkinson's.

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1: 1172, I have you responding to Fair Hill. It's a lift assist for the PR. There is a dog on scene. It is not aggressive, and the gate code is in the call.

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